0: Your station for local news. 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
1: Good evening, I'm Todd Stapleton with WKRV Weather. It's brought to you by Weber's Jewelry in Titopolis. For tonight, we'll see mostly cloudy skies with a low of 49. For tomorrow, Thursday, mostly cloudy skies on Thursday with a high of 70. She'll say yes when you surprise her with a gorgeous ring from Weber's Jewelry. When your heart is sure, be sure to visit Weber's Jewelry on Main Street in Titopolis.

0: swing town. I got to get down to swing town. Allentown. I'm living here in Allentown. And a small town.
1: I was born in a small town.
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1: Mitch Anthony here with today's Daily Dose. One of the ancient Aesop fables was called The Fox and the Crane. You might recall the story. A fox has a bone caught in his throat. He needs help. He entices the crane, whose long beak will serve his purpose, with a promise of great reward if he helps to remove the bone. After the crane successfully removes the bone from the fox's throat, he asks for his reward. "Reward?" the fox scoffs. "Your reward is that I didn't bite your head off like I wanted to." Aesop's moral was that we ought not to expect any goodness when working with the wicked, and we should simply be glad to

0: 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You might want to get off your desk, though. The boss is watching.
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0: Queen and You're My Best Friend. And this is kind of an odd pairing in my mind. Queen guitarist Brian May contributed a song for He-Man and the Masters of the Universe, which comes out, I guess, this year, this summer, He-Man reboot. I'm not really sure about the connection there, because He-Man was on when I was a little kid, and Brian May's older than I am, so I know he wasn't watching it as a small child. And also, he's an astrophysicist by trade, Brian May, so I'm pretty sure he doesn't really buy into the mythology of an alternate universe where there's a guy who has a skeleton head. Or maybe he does.
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1: I'm Dan Weichel with weather on WKRV, brought to you by McCarty's Autobody in Vandalia. This afternoon, cloudy, high 66. Cloudy tonight, low 55. Then showers likely tomorrow. Thunderstorms possible. Cloudy, high 69. 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

Manfred Mann and Blinded by the Light. Dan here. And in a few minutes, we'll hear from a band that's working on their next album. Say about that in just a few. But right now, let's hear a great one from John Mellencamp, Paper and Fire.

Do you suffer from FOMO? Fear of the music being over? Well, don't worry. You'll never have to deal with that here. Classic Hits 107.1 WKRV.

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Well, then it starts the word.